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break. 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

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Everybody.

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0: Olivia Dean with So Easy. Hi, it's Karen, and I hope you have a great rest of your night. 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
1: 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The best music for Abilene and the big country.

Eddie Money and Take Me Home Tonight. How are you? I'm John Laurenti. Welcome. You and I getting ready to head into a middle of the work week Wednesday. There's lots happening, and I've got all your favorites lined up, including this one from Panic at the Disco.

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0: Bruno Mars and I just might. Do you have a closet full of just-in-case stuff? I mean, I know I do, and I know my wife does, too. But there's a new decluttering trick out there that says it's time to be honest with yourself. It's the viral 90-90 rule, and it's designed to make cleaning out your home a little bit less emotional. The concept is very simple. Just pick up an item and ask yourself two questions. Have I used this in the last 90 days? And will I realistically use it in the next 90 days? If the answer to both of those questions is no, well, it's probably time to donate it, sell it, or toss it. Now, it's not the idea of getting rid of everything. No, seasonal items like winter coats, holiday decorations, luggage, and other things that you only use a few times a year are obviously exceptions to the rule. The goal is to simply identify what's serving a purpose versus what's taking up space. A lot of professional organizers say the rule works because it cuts through the endless "what if I need this later" debate that keeps a lot of people from ever decluttering their home in the first place.
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0: Miley Cyrus with Flowers. 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
1: They say the holy water's watered down, and this town's lost its faith. Our colors will fade eventually, so if our time is running now, day after day, we'll make the mundane a masterpiece. Oh my, my, oh my, my love, I take one look at you, you're taking me out.

0: Alex Warren with Ordinary. When I was growing up, I played baseball, hockey, played football, not, you know, in a league. I did play freshman year of high school, but I think it's important that, you know, that children play sports. And 9 out of 10 parents think playing sports is great for their kids. Parents say organized sports build fitness, teach teamwork, and keep kids off their phones, which is true. And a lot of parents admit that they worry about the big costs and crazy schedules and, of course, the injuries. But overall, 8 out of 10 parents say watching their kids play brings them pure joy. Soccer, basketball, and baseball remain the top sports for young kids. And a lot of kids these days are playing just to have fun with their friends, just like we did when we were kids.
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If you're like me and need some caffeine to give you a boost, I'll tell you how quickly it hits your system. And I'll do it after we hear from REO Speedwagon. Right now, it's Benson Boone and Beautiful Things.

0: Justin Bieber with Daisies. That does it for me. I'm John Laurenti, just about to wrap things up, head out the door, and go home. But I'll be back with you later on tonight. As always, I will leave you with this. And this baffles my mind because there are so many people out there who think they know almost everything. A third of Americans cannot name the three branches of government. Have a good one.
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0: Ed Sheeran, and that's Bad Habits. So think about the last time you met somebody new. Did you shake their hand? Did you give them a little wave? Or did you go right in for that hug? Well, according to this new study, it's found that most Americans still prefer a handshake when meeting someone for the very first time. Other people said that they wave or say hello, but there was a small group of people who go straight for the hug. And apparently, there are even people who greet complete strangers with a kiss on the lips. Absolutely not. Like, if I'm going to meet you for the first time, and you're already coming towards my mouth? Yep, this relationship has moved way too quickly. Experts say if you're unsure whether somebody wants a hug, then just ask first. Don't mind if I give you a hug? Because there's nothing worse than misreading a handshake and a hug and accidentally creating that weird little dance where you both look like you're trying to wrestle over an invisible lawnmower.
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0: Latest one there from Bruno Mars and Risk It All. So a 425-foot Slim Jim in Nebraska has just set a Guinness record. That record is the most interesting thing to ever happen in Nebraska.
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1: 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But wait a minute, isn't this...
0: Yeah, yes it is.
1: But I thought the old lady dropped it into the ocean in the air.
0: Well, baby, I went down and got it for you.
1: Aw, you shouldn't.

This is MJ. Thanks for hanging out today. So it's officially the first day of fall today. So congratulations. We've survived another summer. And we're going to talk some fall things coming up in the next 10 minutes.

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0: You feel good.
1: And then, well, that's it. Yeah.
0: It's really that simple.
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Keep it on 98.1, the one that makes you feel good. 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

0: Olivia Dean and Man I Need. So Fall arrived last night. So today is officially the first day of fall. So now we get that sweater weather, open windows, apple picking, pumpkin patches, and approximately 17,000 things flavoured like pumpkin spice. Now, there was also things like apple cider donuts and fall candles. There's those colourful leaves. There's football and yelling at your fantasy team like the players can actually somehow hear you through that TV. Here's other things. You can visit a corn maze, get completely lost, and spend 45 minutes pretending you're having fun while you're there secretly looking for an emergency exit. So when you think about it, fall really is magical because it's the only season where putting on sweatpants, lighting a candle and eating donuts somehow feels like you've got your life together.
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1: 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Just play the game one way. You hit a ball in the gap, run. 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

0: There's Post Malone and Morgan Wallen. 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

0: Berlin and Take My Breath Away. So think about the last time you met someone new. Did you shake their hand? Did you give them a little wave? Or did you go in for a hug? Well, according to this new study, it found that most Americans still prefer a handshake when meeting someone for the first time. But there were others who would wave and say hello, and other people who would go in for a hug. But here's the scary one. There were some people who actually would greet complete strangers with a kiss on the lips. Absolutely not. If I'm meeting you for the first time and you're coming towards my mouth, this relationship has moved way too quickly for my liking. 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
11: 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Cramps, nausea. We tend to brush off food poisoning as a nuisance, but it may be a bigger deal than people realize. 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

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After all, these are your favorite songs, right? 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

0: Tricks and EJ and Golden. So today is officially the first full day of fall. So congratulations. We're now in that era of sweater weather, open windows, apple picking, pumpkin patches, and approximately about 17,000 things that are flavored like pumpkin spice. But then there's other cool things. Apple cider donuts, fall candles, colorful leaves, football, and other things like corn mazes, you know, where you can get completely lost and spend 45 minutes pretending that you're having fun while you're secretly looking for that emergency exit. I mean, basically, fall is like summer because it's kind of like, you know, same kind of outdoors, but now nobody's sweating through their underwear. 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

0: 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This is Alex Warren, Ordinary.
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0: What a big week for Ella Langley. It has happened with Choosin' Texas. It is now the longest leading number one hit on the Billboard charts with 23 weeks at number one. This has never happened before. The first time beating out Mariah Carey's All I Want for Christmas Is You.
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0: You ever wonder why everyone in Abilene feels so good? They're listening to KTLT 98.1, the one that makes you feel good.
1: They say the holy water's watered down, and this town's lost its faith. Our colors will fade eventually, so if our time is running out, day after day, we'll make the mundane a masterpiece. Oh my, my, oh my, my love, I take one look at you, you're taking me out.

0: ordinary Alex Warren, and his calendar is filling up for New Year's. Alex announced he's doing two nights at Caesar's Palace, December 30th and 31st. Then he's going to go to the Caribbean and appear at Atlantis Paradise Island on January 2nd, following a performance by Andrea Bocelli on December 31st. So, yes, Alex Warren is going to celebrate New Year's at Caesar's Palace in Vegas and then hang out in the Caribbean. I wonder if you can adopt me. Can I go too?
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If you haven't heard new Taylor Swift music on the horizon, I'll give you all the details in a second. The fate of Ophelia.

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